0: Shout out to Lost Radio. Mad thing.
1: Okay.
2: Yeah.
1: This is what the world have been waiting for.
2: What?
1: Afro Soul, the Big Bad Champion Sound.
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0: kid, my brother, you are a don. 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
1: 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He's just gassed me over, guys.
2: Grew up in class, grew up with storming. Help at the ends of the map, help me knew I'm important.

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0: came out of real estate. 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Man was in GQ, icon, what's the issue? Bro bought the magazine, like cone, what's the issue? My brothers are official, but the fucking pigs have them. Little Goddy wildin' out, I got Nick with a cannon.
1: Yeah, I don't see no challenge.
2: None.
1: My bracelet costs a Volkswagen, no bragging. And if I got a problem, I won't at him.
2: Never.
1: I ain't doing no chatting, I'm old fashioned. They've been waiting for the main event. Everybody wants the crown, come and take it then. If it don't make money, it ain't making sense.
2: No.
1: I had to make ends meet. Then I made an M.
2: Fuck off.
1: They want a franchise, not a making office.

basketball. I sold white and I sold butch. Now I got a restaurant and I don't cook. They say your net worth is your net worth. Probably got half a billy in my phone book. It's all smoke and mirrors till we count the scores. Rap game looking like the Clout Awards. Sally on running out of stores. Now I get favors from MPs and House of Lords. I'm only settling for better things. They said no tracksuits, I bet they let me in. She said my penthouse looks like I play for Arsenal. I told the concierge Bellerin. Pretty girls wanna beat, wanna pattern. And I didn't plan it, but I weaves on a Saturn. This ain't a G-Wagon, but there's G's in the wagon. When we catch you, we ain't tweeting it happen.

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We need to take it to that next stage. You understand what I'm saying? I don't care. At the end of the day, I'm in this for the paper. I love the music. Swizzy loves the music. 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
0: Astaghfirullah. 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

0: say you're a trap star, that's gotta be banter. 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
1: Big up T-I-L-O-S Radio. 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
1: Never thought I could go.
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1: Cause that shit means so much to me.
0: That was like the
1: best thing. 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
0: I ain't
1: got time to watch man that chat when it's on you. 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
0: Like
1: I work too hard and God knows the feeling.

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0: no days off in the LON. 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
1: A most következő műsor anyuga megzavarására alkalmas.

0: called Teen Ashbury. There's supposed to be something going on there. I don't know. So that's where we ended up with all the other, you know, lost souls from all over America. Ended up on Haight Street, standing there, looking around. I remember sitting in this place called the Psychedelic Shop, sitting on the floor in there for days when I first got to San Francisco, trying to figure out what to do and what was going on.
1: It happens at the Avalon Ballroom on Sutter near Van Ness in San Francisco. Next week, the Avalon, Friday, Saturday, Sunday, 3.

0: Titus, I'm bored. What plaything can you offer me today?
1: An obscure body of the SK system, Your Majesty. The inhabitants refer to it as the planet...

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And they shall also make gardens and eat the fruit of them. And I will plant them upon their land, which I have given them, your God. And a mountain shall drop sweet wine, and the hill shall melt. And a mountain shall drop sweet wine, and the hill shall melt. And a mountain shall drop sweet wine, and the hill shall melt. And they shall build the waste cities and live in them. And they shall plant vineyards and drink the wine of them and live in them. And they shall plant vineyards and drink the wine of them.

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We build cities of number. 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This is the highest degree of

0: cities of number, we build worlds of number. 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
1: We build temples, cities, worlds of number.
2: Numbers are our most perfect creation.
0: They are in nature only because they are our creation.
1: Number reflects nature.
0: All forms in the mind.
1: Cut loose from the sentiments which burden thought, the mind can soar.
2: When I contemplate something beautiful, I roll back purpose from myself into an object of self-contained perfection.
0: We forget ourselves in the contemplation of the
2: This is the highest degree of

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The successful firing of the rocket projected the astronauts from lunar orbit at a speed of more than 3,000 miles per hour. Samples of dust, rocks,

0: Bantan, them never disrespect. 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
1: yeah.
0: Take a set.
1: You know, say enough ghetto youth out there today, brethren, what? You know, say why? 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You know, say the streets are empty. You know, say the pockets are empty. So the youths, them hungry. 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

0: Once, long ago, I worked with a violinist in a restaurant, and it quickly became clear to me that the violin possessed qualities that the guitar could never have for that kind of work. For instance, being comparatively low strung, the guitar had a tendency, as it moves between the tables, to wipe them clean of plates and glasses. Perched up under a chin, the violin is out of everybody's way. Another thing, the violin points in a direction, giving the impression it knows where it's going. Maybe that's why he always led, and I trailed a yard or two behind. Although, in motion, the violin travels faster than the guitar, and there were times when it became so widely separated that I was unsure, approaching the table sometime after he had left it, if I should be playing the tune that he was now playing at some distant table, or the tune he had been playing when he was at the table I had just reached. But there's one big drawback to the violin in a restaurant. You can't smile playing the violin. So,
1: this spot,
0: I had to do the smiling for both of us.
1: Met vlees, twee à drie uur voorkoken in water met zout.

0: De woordelen schrappen of schillen, wassen en op één enkele na snipperen. 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En
1: met plaster.
2: Now, it looks rather luxurious, but the reason for this is because we have to completely enclose the chicken once it goes into here. And the thing is that if we don't end this, the other end would know it. And then cut it into very thick slices. You don't have to be that delicate.
3: Now, that's the lovely chicken, a lovely clump one. I've tucked the wings under, and I tied the legs together like that because we're not stuffing this bird. And if you don't tie it together like that, you can eat the legs open, and it tends to spit all the breast and the skin, and then all the juices, the natural juices, the chicken leak out. That spoils the whole taste of it. So please tie this up, just simply, just with a bone
2: off
3: like
2: chicken,
3: that.
2: Cut the chicken in half. I'll put it that way, please.
3: No,
2: and those two little end bits, we don't waste those either, because to give it extra flavour, you can pop it up this little doofah. You can regulate your own wishes and wants.
3: Do you have it on both sides?
2: No, I'm not bothering, actually. And keep your own corner. Now, I've put in... Oh, just take that afterwards, as you can see. I've got in here some oil and some butter, whereas if you use straight butter, you'd have it burnt before you got there. I know what I mean. So what I'm going to do with these breasts at this juncture is just put them into this pan, start it off gently, and bring it up to a good medium sort of saute, and they're going to saute in that pan there, just as they are, for about 15 minutes. And I'll turn them several times, and the paste... We can do both sides because the paste when I turn will actually go into the butter oil during the cooking.
3: Now,
4: Right, man. Rip. Ah, that's out.
1: ich sehe nur eine alte Frau, die beanstandt wahnsinnig ist. Bitte eure Zunge nach von Rottenburg. Die Zunge hat lange.

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0: 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Yeah. So 1, 2, 3. 1, 2, 3.
1: Tisch Nummer 19. 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Möchten Sie noch was bestellen?
0: Naturally, it just all fits in, the whole history and the and taste.

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1: Is,
0: you know, what do you want? Make up your mind. I mean, you can't just have the in-between that you want all the time.
1: Then I'm right. It has to be done with taste.

0: Una copa china.
1: Yeah, cool.
0: Yeah, cool. Yeah, cool. Yeah, cool. Yeah, cool. Yeah, cool. Yeah, cool. Yeah, cool. Yeah, cool. Yeah, cool. Yeah, cool. Yeah, cool. Yeah, cool. Yeah, cool. Yeah, cool. Yeah, cool. Yeah, cool. Yeah, cool. Yeah, cool. Yeah, cool. Yeah, cool. Yeah, cool. Yeah, cool. Yeah, cool. Yeah, cool. Yeah, cool. Yeah, cool. Yeah, cool. Yeah, cool. Yeah, cool. Yeah, cool. Yeah, cool. Yeah, cool. Yeah, cool. Yeah, cool. Yeah, cool. Yeah, cool. Yeah, cool. Yeah, cool. Yeah, cool. Yeah, cool. Yeah, cool. Yeah, cool. Yeah, cool. Yeah, cool. Yeah, cool. Yeah,

0: But I knock down my door this time of the morning and when I'm on just a catch my post naps. About fear.
1: I'm evil, I'm come to get my welding done.
0: All right, how are you, sister? Step forward, yeah.
2: You man, hold on, what you want?
1: Oh yeah. You see me dying, try out.